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getting you through a 60-minute commercial-free bull ride tonight here on 106.7 The Bull. It's Colorado's new country, and Rick Taylor, get ready for the show tonight. You get a song request. Tap that red microphone. Let me know what you want to hear.

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Got another 60-minute commercial-free bull ride for you here on 106.7 The Bull. We are Colorado's new country. What do you say we celebrate Father's Day a little bit early tonight here on the show? Let's

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1: 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It's Colorado's new country. We're celebrating Father's Day a little bit early with some of our favorite dad jokes here on the show. This is one from Amber.
2: 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The second one orders a glass of wine. The bartender asks the third one, "What can I get for you?" He says, "Nothing. I'm the driver."

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106.7 The Bull, Colorado's new country. One of the shows I'm looking forward to most, Eric Church at Red Rocks, coming up July 6th. 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

0: 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I want to hear your best dad joke to get us into Father's Day weekend.
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Going to be your next chance to win here on 106.7 The Bull. 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
1: Hi, I have a dad joke for today. 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

Ian Munsick kicking off the 11 o'clock news with Love is Blind here on 106.7 The Bull, Colorado's new country. How about the ultimate girls night out with our girl, Megan Maroney? We're talking you and three friends going to see her at Ball Arena. You're also going to get a bunch of cash to shop at Boot Barn for the perfect outfit and so much more. 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

0: Playboy himself right there, Blake Shelton. Let him in anyway on the 11 o'clock news here on 106.7 The Bull. It's Colorado's new country and Brooke Taylor. I appreciate you spending some of your evening with us. We got the new Kacey Musgraves playing for you now, Dry Spell.
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Co Wetzel's new one, Hurts Like You, on the 11 o'clock news tonight here on 106.7 The Bull. Has anybody else seen Lainey Wilson do the video, the like movements? I don't know, the TikTok dance, whatever you call it, trying to get her husband, Duck, to do the dance. And he's just like, yeah, I can't do this.

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0: you doing, Granger? This is Nick. I'm just halfway through a night shift as a security guard. It's nice being able to ride around my rounds and listen to y'all's tunes. Appreciate it.
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0: is about to join us with another round of Nashville news. And what do you got coming up?
1: Oh, Granger, we always love seeing good things for Kenny Chesney because he's such a good person. I got a story coming up that's awesome for him in your Nashville news next.

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1: 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Not everyone sleeps at night. Some of us think, some of us drive, some of us pray. Granger's with you through it all. Thanks for being a part of the After Midnight family.

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8: Happy Friday, everybody. It's finally here. It's After Midnight of your host, Granger Smith. What is your biggest fear? 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My number is 866-607-8383. Earl Bibbles Jr. is here, too, with a dumb criminal story and a whole bunch of good country music I got lined up ready to play for you. Whatever the reason you're up late or up early, I'm just glad you're with me. Here we go. It's After Midnight.

Mile High City. It's Granger Smith. Thanks for staying up with After Midnight on Colorado's new country, 106.7 The Bull. So what would you say is your biggest fear? 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

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Yeah, here we go, keeping this conversation rolling, asking the question, what is your biggest fear? 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
1: You know, I'm not sure hog tying is officially part of crew training these days, but some flight attendants jumped into action with one unruly passenger. 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

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It's Granger Smith. Thanks for staying up with After Midnight on Colorado's new country, 106.7 The Bull. I've gotten some really good answers so far, and I'm still looking for your call. What is your biggest fear? 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

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Front page obituary, he was a millionaire. He left his fortune to some guy he barely knew. His kids were mad as hell.

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it's Granger Smith, and you're spending the night with country's biggest stars. It's After Midnight on 106.7 The Bull. Last hour, I asked the question, what is your biggest fear? 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
1: Hey, yeah, I was calling in. 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
1: We've got someone who stays connected to Nashville just for you. Her name is Ann Hudson. 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

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It's After Midnight on 106.7 The Bull. So what would you say is one bill you would just love to never have to pay again? 866-607-8383.

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1: 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So our topic this hour, I've been getting some really good answers from y'all, and I still want to hear from you. 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
1: So what happens when an ice cream craving leads to a stolen ice cream truck? 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
1: 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And Granger Smith is the voice that keeps the night going strong. 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

0: Hey, it's Granger Smith, and you're spending the night with country's biggest stars. It's After Midnight on 106.7 The Bull. Going to the phone lines here, I want to hear from you. What is one bill you would love to never have to pay again?
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Now, I know it's Friday, and that's already really good news, but how about a good news story to go on top of that? 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

High City. It's Granger Smith. Thanks for staying up with After Midnight on Colorado's new country, 106.7 The Bull. Last hour, I brought up this question. I've been getting some good calls, but I still want to hear from you. What is one bill you would love to never have to pay again? 866-607-8383.

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1: What's up, Granger? It's Logan out in Charlotte picking up this garbage, trying to clean this place up. Love the show. I hope y'all have a great and blessed day.
2: What's up, Logan? You're doing good work out there, brother. Thank you for calling.

0: 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It's After Midnight on 106.7 The Bull. Ann is about to join us with another round of Nashville news. Ann, what do you got coming up?
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I'm Granger Smith, coming to y'all from the Yee Yee Farm in Central Texas. 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
13: We're going to play easy trivia in about 3 minutes. For example, if the category was superhero teams, Amy, Blossom, Bubbles, and Buttercup are part of what superhero team?
9: I don't know.
13: Blossom, Bubbles, and Buttercup.
9: Blossom, Bubbles, and Buttercup? A superhero team?
13: Uh-huh.
9: Paw Patrol?
13: Uh-huh.
15: A good guess. No, I was going to guess Paw Patrol.
9: I think I got it.
13: I know. I figure you know it. Lunchbox?
16: Man, we got to stop with the superhero crap. We do this all the time. I'm going to go with the Muppets.
13: Morgan?
9: Powderpuff Girls?
13: Yeah, Powerpuff Girls.
9: Powerpuff Girls.
13: Oh. Yeah. Okay. Yeah. What's the fastest marine mammal? The fastest marine mammal?
9: Marine mammal?
16: Yeah. Oh, that's easy.
9: The fastest?
13: Uh-huh. Go ahead.
16: Dolphin.
13: Yeah, dolphin.
9: Dolphin.
15: Of course, dolphin.
13: There you go, dolphin.
9: Duh.
15: Everybody knows that.
13: Yeah. All right, easy trivia coming up next.

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10: All right, mixing it up best I can. My goal is to put you in a better mood, no matter where you are. All right, Kenny, start us off. I got a lot of good stuff coming up. Thank you. Bobby Bones Show. Here we go.

farm was a place to go. Load a truck up, hit the dirt road. Jumped a barbed wire, spread the word. Light the bonfire and call the girls. 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Jack and Jim were a few good men. We learned how to kiss and cuss and fight too.

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Well, we finally got a little more insight. What's going on with Jelly Roll and Bunny, their divorce? What happened? Bunny opened up on her Dumb Blonde podcast. I'll tell you more next. Now, Luke Bryan, Country and She Knows It on 106.7 The Bull.

0: What's up? It's Denise Plant. Well, Bunny opened up on her Dumb Blonde podcast and said the reason why Jelly Roll filed for divorce was they had an argument right around Mother's Day. 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I guess this was so bad that she said, well, file the divorce papers. 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They didn't talk for weeks. And then Jelly filed for divorce. 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They're going to have a baby, a little nugget. So I guess they probably have a surrogate. And they are getting along okay. 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

I'm excited to MC the show. You know, I've lived in Castle Rock for like 27 years. 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This guy's going to be there July 18th. It's Jackson Dean, Make a Liar on 106.7 The Bull.

0: June 19th, Nashville becomes Bashville. 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

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Stella Lefty and Boston, New Country on 106.7 The Bull. It's Denise Plant. She's dating Vincent Mason, and they are so dang cute together. He actually saw a song of hers on TikTok. He messaged her, not knowing she already messaged his management. 106.7 The Bull.

0: 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The Bobby Bones Show podcast, it is up from this week. We talked to Russell Dickerson and Cole Swindell. Drama between two show members and one celebrity interview. 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

What's up? It's Denise Plant. I have been watching nothing but smut TV. That's it. I'm obsessed with Love Island. Summer House, of course, the last Wednesday, we watched the finale. Oh, I am watching The Duttons.

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It's to be home with his three boys. 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He enjoys it more. 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

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It's Denise Plant. So yeah, Jelly Roll finally spoke out about his divorce to Bunny, and it's not what you think. 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

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It's a girls' trip. 4 tickets. 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

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Wow. Cole Swindell, Girl Dad. 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

106.7 The Bull, Colorado's new country, USA, Australia, playing right now. You know, those soccer players, there's a reason they're all pretty thin. They run 6 to 8 miles per match. I don't do that ever in a year.

We are rolling through a bunch of country in a row on 106.7 The Bull on Friday, Juneteenth. Thank you so much for being here. Graylin James now. New country. It's called Water at a Wedding on The Bull.

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Just

0: Homes Be By You on 106.7 The Bull, Colorado's new country. Johnny Wild, as we head into Father's Day weekend. Of course, I just got my mind on Friday.
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It's crushing it in the ratings. 94% for both fans and critics. 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

Russell Dickerson was talking to Bobby Bones about how in 2022 he was on tour with Tim McGraw, and at the end of the tour, Tim McGraw handed him $20,000 in cash, and he said, "There you go, buddy. What a great tour! Can you imagine? Incredible, incredible." 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

It's almost Father's Day. Happy Father's Day weekend to all of the incredible dads. We appreciate you. Hope you enjoy this weekend. Thank you for having us on. 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